0: mine, it's a rainy
1: wait,
0: day.
1: Wait. Listen, if we just like change up the words and like, you know, change it a little bit, we can maybe do something for Christmas. What do you think?
0: Okay.
1: Yeah, no problem.
0: No problem.
1: Can work?
0: Mm-hmm.
1: Yeah, okay.

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And I go on goody goody. But them what do that 365 days in the year? Not just pan-

Stay for just a while. Stay and let me look at you. It's been so long, I hardly knew you.

sombrero messicano per Daras. We have Frankie Alcora is Mexican. Mexico, loro dicono Mexico. Mexico, Frankie Alcora is mexicano. Tiene sombrero de México. Thank you.

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Ecuador Manieczki.

Yo amigos, lentan su fan tonight. Vamos a la discoteca. And let's go a little bit crazy. Let's go loco.